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1: Real country.
2: Tom Rigotti, attorneys for the only woman on Tennessee's death row, say she's conscious after a failed execution attempt. Fox's Kristen Goodwin reports.
3: Tennessee death row inmate surviving two doses of lethal injection drugs at a Nashville prison last Wednesday. Pike was convicted of killing a classmate in 1995. Tennessee's Governor Bill Lee has appointed a former U.S. attorney to lead an independent investigation into what went wrong in the execution chamber.
2: President Trump proclaims a golden era of shipbuilding during a visit to a shipyard near Baltimore today.
4: Endural Industries is committing $3.7 billion to build new generation submarines at the facility, including autonomous vehicles. President Trump has pledged to revitalize American shipbuilding and speed up production of military systems. The shipyard is expected to create more than 3,000 jobs in Maryland.
2: That's Fox's Jared Halpern. 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
9: Every morning at the mine, you could see him arrive. He stood 6'6" and weighed 245, kind of broad at the shoulder and narrow at the hip.

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And if you spoke at all, you just said hi to Big John. Somebody said he came from New Orleans, where he got in a fight over a Cajun queen and a crashing blow from a huge right hand sent a Louisiana fella to the promised land, Big John.

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With Jackson timbers they started back down. 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

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Big John.

Ronnie Millsap and that Smoky Mountain Rain on your Real Country Tuesday. My name is Al Farb. Hey, thank you so much for having us on and making us a part of your day while we sit around and play all of your favorite Real Country songs right here in one place right now. Charlie Pride and Kissin' Angel. Good morning on Real Country.

0: Vince Gill, and Don't Let Our Love Start Slipping Away on your Real Country Tuesday. My name is Al Farble. 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

0: It's the King George Strait Foolhardy Memory on your Real Country Tuesday. 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
2: News on Tom Graham. Protests in France ramping up today, forcing the closure of several schools. Fox's Jeff Paul is in Paris.
3: Protests against conditions in French high schools escalated. Students say their schools

0: Schools lack teachers, basic supplies, and that some are rat-infested and don't have proper ventilation.
1: Now more than a quarter million people marching, many clashing with police. President Trump proclaims a golden era of shipbuilding from a new submarine maker in Baltimore.
2: The future of America's Navy will be built at the Sparrows Point shipyard near Baltimore, President Trump says.
3: Less than 2 years ago, this national treasure was abandoned and it was totally forgotten, but it's not forgotten.
2: Anduril Industries is committing $3.7 billion to build new generation submarines at the facility.
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My name is Al Farber. 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

0: Josh Turner, would you go with me on your Real Country Tuesday night? My name is Al Farb. Thank you so much for going along with us while we play more of your favorite Real Country songs from John Conley and the Friday Night Blues, Lainey Wilson, 4x4 by You, and more next right here on Real Country.
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0: John Conley and the Friday Night Blues on Your Real Country Tuesday night. My name is Al Farb with more of your favorite real country songs coming up from Ronnie McDowell and Those Older Women, Lori Morgan, What Part of No Don't You Understand, and more next on Real Country.
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2: News, I'm Tom Rigotti. President Trump says he'll soon speak with his Russian counterpart about a reported plague death in the country amid Moscow's reluctance to share information about the case. Fox's Julian Turner has the latest from the State Department.
3: Secretary of State Marco Rubio's message to Russian officials, start talking. U.S. health experts, including President Biden's top COVID officials, want answers about why plague patient zero died.
2: President Trump is sticking to the campaign trail with only 4 weeks until the midterms.
4: President Trump in Baltimore launching construction of what he calls the largest new shipyard in the U.S. since World War II, asserting the project will create 3,100 new jobs in Maryland and support 11,000 more across the country. Welcome figures on the heels of last month's jobs report, which came in short of expectations.
2: That's Fox's Jackie Heinrich. 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

The Bellamy Brothers, just a redneck girl on your Real Country Tuesday night. My name is Al Farb. Hey, thank you so much for having us on and making us a part of your evening while we sit around and play all of your favorite Real Country songs right here in one place right now. Charlie Rich and the Most Beautiful Girl on Real Country.

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My name is Al Farber. Learning a second language is easiest when you're about 7 or 8 years old. It's commonly accepted that learning a second language is easier for most people when they're younger, and generally before puberty. More of your favorite Real Country songs are coming up right around the corner for you from Tracy Lawrence and Alibis, Diamond Rio, One More Day, and more next right here on Real Country.

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0: Our spotlight artist of the day, Tammy Wynette, and I don't want to play house on Real Country. My name is Al Farvel. One of the things that we love about McDonald's is the consistency of the food wherever you go. Every hamburger tastes exactly the same, and here's why. It's a company policy that McDonald's burgers are assembled top to bottom, with the part of the bun or crown being dressed with condiments, onions, pickles, cheese, and finally the patty, before being pressed together with the bun's heel. 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

0: Fox News. I'm Ted Linder with midterms coming fast. President Trump campaigning today in Maryland, proclaiming a golden era of shipbuilding during a visit to a shipyard near Baltimore.
1: Endural Industries is committing 3.

0: near Baltimore.
1: Endural Industries is committing $3.7 billion to build new generation submarines at the facility, including autonomous vehicles. President Trump has pledged to revitalize American shipbuilding and speed up production of military systems. The shipyard is expected to create more than 3,000 jobs in Maryland.
0: Fox's Jared Halpern, attorneys for the woman who survived last week's botched execution in Tennessee, says she's conscious.
2: A Tennessee death row inmate surviving two doses of lethal injection drugs at a Nashville prison last Wednesday. Pike was convicted of killing a classmate in 1995. Tennessee's Governor Bill Lee has appointed a former U.S. attorney to lead an independent investigation into what went wrong in the execution chamber.
0: Fox's Kristen Goodwin. 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

0: It's the King George Strait rolling on the River of Love on your Real Country Tuesday night. My name is Al Farb. Thank you so much for having us on and making us a part of your evening while we play all of your favorite Real Country songs right here in one place right now. The Possum George Jones and the Race is on Real Country.
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0: Now, the Don't Tell on Me on Real Country. My name is Al Farbo. Do your feet hurt? You're probably wearing shoes that are way too small. Feet tend to get wider, longer, and flatter as we age as a result of supporting our body weight for years. 83% of adults studied were wearing the wrong shoe size. Poor fits can lead to bunions and toenail malformations, which can affect walking and balance. More of your favorite Real Country songs are coming up right around the corner from our Spotlight Artists of the Day, Tammy Wynette and Kids Saying the Darndest Things, Garth Brooks, Unanswered Prayers, and more next on Real Country.
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0: Chris Young here in Voices on Real Country. My name is Al Farbel. What do we like to do most in the fall? Watching scary movies and consuming pumpkin-flavored foods or drinks tops a list of activities that Americans plan to do this fall. Fewer adults say that they will display Halloween decorations or hand out Halloween candy. People also carve a pumpkin, dress up in a Halloween costume, visit a pumpkin patch, take a child trick-or-treating, or attend a Halloween party. 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

0: Earl Thomas Conley, Nobody Falls Like a Fool on your Real Country Tuesday night. 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
2: News. I'm Deborah Valentine. President Trump campaigning in Maryland, touting Republican successes heading into the midterms.
3: The Republican Party starting to go right through the roof. Somebody said today, I wonder why. Well, I had a

0: through the roof. Somebody said today, I wonder why. Well, I had to get out. I had to do it. We had to explain what we're doing. There's never been a time like this in our country.
1: The president of Baltimore announcing a $3.7 billion private investment by defense tech firm Anduril Industries to build components for nuclear-powered submarines. Christina Pike, who survived a failed Tennessee execution last week, is now conscious and speaking. She remains hospitalized. Fox's Kristen Goodwin.
2: Tennessee death row inmate surviving two doses of lethal injection drugs at a Nashville prison last Wednesday.
1: The former U.S. Attorney for the Western District of Tennessee, Ed Stanton, has been appointed by Tennessee's governor to lead an independent probe of the failed execution. 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

0: Sunday. Guess I was thinking about that same time.
1: That's Dierks Bentley right here in Real Country with the original Papa Top. Here's Jim Ed Brown.

0: That song's nominated for Single of the Year at this year's CMAs, which will happen sometime next month. How you doing? I'm Tammy Lively. We're celebrating the music of Mickey Gilley today as we celebrate Country Music Month all month long. Stick around for some Mickey Gilley. We'll do some Ronnie Millsap, too. He's coming up.
1: No doubt about it. You found the real deal. Real country. All the time.

This is a coordinated monthly test of the broadcast stations in your area. Equipment that can quickly warn you during emergencies is being tested. If this had been an actual emergency, official messages would have followed the alert tone. This concludes this test of the emergency alert system.

0: That's Matt Stell. Prayed for you right here in Real Country. Okay, let this be a lesson, y'all. There's a teenager in Florida who was filming himself getting his hair cut in the middle of a busy road the other day just for a TikTok stunt. And as you can guess, it backfired bigly. He was hit by a pickup truck. He's hospitalized and in serious condition.
1: Here's the deal. The government is over $38 trillion in debt, which means the IRS isn't slowing down. And the tax code is complex and unforgiving. So it's not surprising if you're one of the millions of Americans that owe back taxes to the IRS. 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

0: That's Waylon Jennings with The Conversation right here in Real Country, where we are celebrating the music today of Mickey Gilley. We're spotlighting different artists every day throughout the month of October because October is Country Music Month. We'll be highlighting the music of Waylon Jennings on October the 18th. So make sure you make note of that. Keep it here. We've got some great music coming up. John Anderson, and look out for Tim McGraw.
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3: News. I'm Ted Linder. The midterms are coming fast. President Trump's sticking to the campaign trail, only 4 weeks to go.
4: President Trump in Baltimore launching construction of what he calls the largest new shipyard in the U.S. since World War II, asserting the project will create 3,100 new jobs in Maryland and support 11,000 more across the country. Welcome figures on the heels of last month's jobs report, which came in short of expectations.
3: Fox's Jackie Heinrich. President Trump says he'll soon speak with his Russian counterpart about a reported plague death in the country, as Moscow continues to be less than forthcoming about the case.
5: Secretary of State Marco Rubio's message to Russian officials, start talking. U.S. health experts, including President Biden's top COVID officials, want answers about why plague patient zero died.
3: That's Fox's Jillian Turner. 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

0: Randy Travis, that song won him a Grammy Award back in the day. How you doing? I'm Tammy Lively. Thanks for joining me here in Real Country, where we're celebrating Country Music Month all month long. Here's a classic from Glen Campbell.
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0: Confederate Railroad Trashy Women right here in Real Country. Boy, this was short-lived. The Portland Trailblazers last week hired and then on the same day fired a play-by-play announcer after a series of inappropriate social media posts from when he was 15 years old came to light. The internet never goes away, people.
1: We're the real deal. 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

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Today's artist is Mickey Gilley.

0: That's Mickey Gilley, Fool for Your Love, our featured artist today as we celebrate Country Music Month all month long. A lot of people might not realize that he's got a pretty colorful family. He's the cousin of Jerry Lee Lewis and evangelist Jimmy Swaggart.
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0: I always get lucky with you. That's George Jones right here in Real Country. Boy, this guy was lucky. A 50-year-old blind man. Blind is important here. He lives in England. He can consider himself lucky to be alive after driving a car 150 miles, despite being drunk and not having a driver's license or insurance. And, of course, he's blind. He explained that he decided to drive to Scotland to escape his woes after drinking 4 bottles of wine with his partner. Yikes.
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2: Fox News, I'm Deborah Valentine. The founder of drone manufacturer Dragonfly told Fox News Digital Tuesday that a commercial ship sank and its crew vanished after a dual drone attack off the coast of NATO member Bulgaria. A second vessel was heavily damaged and set ablaze. Ukraine's president is blaming Russia and warning of what he called a larger invasion posture. President Trump at a Maryland shipyard Tuesday announcing a $6.6 billion investment to build more submarines.
3: This massive project will create over 3,100 new jobs right here in Maryland and will support an additional 11,000 jobs across the nation.
2: The shipyard project will be funded in part by defense company Anduril Industries. The attorney for Tennessee death row inmate Krista Pike says his client has regained consciousness and is talking following last Wednesday's failed execution attempt. 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

Be By You right here in Real Country. You know, his new bar in Vegas is getting ready to open. It's called Category 10, and it opens on the Strip October 15th.

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0: Kelly Currington, I got a feeling right here in Real Country. You know, we heard some Reba back there, too. She is one of many performers who are going to be performing at the CMA Presents I Will Always Love You, a celebration of Dolly Parton. It's going to air live October the 21st on ABC and Disney Plus. All the proceeds from this event will benefit Dolly Parton's Imagination Library.
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0: 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Federal data says that retailers start hiring those seasonal employees in October, and the average pay is about $17 an hour.
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0: News. I'm Ted Lindner. President Trump says he's soon going to speak with his Russian counterpart about a reported plague death in the country, as Moscow continues to be less than forthcoming about the case.
1: Secretary of State Marco Rubio.

0: case.
1: Secretary of State Marco Rubio's message to Russian officials, start talking. U.S. health experts, including President Biden's top COVID officials, want answers about why plague patient zero died.
0: Fox's Jillian Turner. The L.A. Dodgers taking a 2-1 lead in the NLDS with a 3-1 win over the Atlanta Braves in Atlanta Tuesday night. Meanwhile, the Padres stayed alive in San Diego. They knocked off the Milwaukee Brewers in game 3, 4-3. The Brewers still, though, holding a 2-1 lead. And in Delta Airlines, plane struck the tail of an Air Canada aircraft while taxiing for departure in L.A. Tuesday. The collision happening on the tarmac at Los Angeles International Airport. Air Canada confirmed no injuries were reported. Delta acknowledged the collision and apologized for the disruption. 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

George Jones, Tennessee Whiskey, right here in Real Country. You know that song, written by George Strait's hitmaker Dean Dillon. I'm Tammy Lively. Here's a classic from Betty Fender in Real Country.

That's Ricochet. She's got her daddy's money right here in real country, but it looks like the White Sox have the Pope's blessing, so maybe that's what's been getting them through this series with the Guardians. White Sox lead that series. They'll play again later on this afternoon. Keep it here. We've got more of your favorites on the way. Going to do some Billy Dean and celebrating Country Music Month. You know we've got some Mickey Gilley coming up. Keep it here.

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Every day during the month of October, we're featuring a different Real Country superstar. Today's artist is Mickey Gilley.

0: Mickey Gilley, right here in Real Country. He is our spotlight artist today. Hey, listen, I saw a list of some of the best horror movies to stream for free on Tubi right now, and the top three really got my attention. At number three, it was Black Christmas. That movie made me sleep with my grandparents when I was 16 years old. I first saw it. Scared me to death. The Texas Chainsaw Massacre at number two, and Sleepy Hollow coming in at number one.
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0: That's Waylon Jennings right here in Real Country. You heard Lainey Wilson before that with Watermelon Moonshine. Caitlin Butts, who recently toured with Lainey, said Lainey does not know how to relax. She said she's constantly working, and she said that she thinks she does it because she loves what she does so much. And that makes a lot of sense. Keep it here. We've got some great country music on the way. The Zac Brown Band.
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2: News. I'm Deborah Valentine. Krista Pike's attorney says she is now alert and speaking. Tennessee's failed execution victim remains hospitalized.
3: Tennessee's Governor Bill Lee has appointed a former U.S. attorney to lead an independent investigation into what went wrong in the execution chamber.
2: Fox's Kristen Goodwin. Dragonfly founder Cameron Chell tells Fox Digital a commercial ship sank and its crew is missing following a drone attack off NATO member Bulgaria. A second vessel was set ablaze. A Russian lab employee died from pneumonia in Siberia. Some health experts speculate it could be a case of pneumonic plague. President Trump plans to speak with Russia's president.
4: This massive project will create over 3,100 new jobs right here in Maryland and will support an additional 11,000 jobs across the nation.
2: President Trump also in Maryland announcing a new defense project. 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

America. I'm Tammy Lively. My daddy taught me how to snap my fingers when this song came out. I was a little one, but I loved it. Roger Miller, King of the Road in Real Country.

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0: There's Justin Moore. Time's ticking right here in Real Country. Boy, his Arkansas Razorbacks have a big game this weekend. I think they'll open SEC play with the Georgia Bulldogs. That ought to be a good one. Keep it here. We've got some Mickey Gilley coming up because we're celebrating his music all day long today. And look out for Kenny Rogers and Dolly Parton. They're next.
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0: There's Brad Paisley right here in Real Country. He is one of several artists who are taking part in the CMA's Dolly Parton Tribute Special. This is going to be a live event from Belmont University in Nashville. It's happening on ABC and Disney Plus on Wednesday the 21st, and all the proceeds from the event will go to Dolly's Imagination Library.
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0: Merle Haggard, Twinkle Twinkle Lucky Star. We will end our big Country Music Month celebration, Halloween Day, with Merle Haggard. So something to look forward to there. I'm Tammy Lively. We've got lots to look forward to. We're going to get to some George Strait before long, Eddie Raven, and more.
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1: News. I'm Ted Lindner. A Delta Airlines plane struck the

0: Tale of an Air Canada aircraft while taxiing for departure in L.A. on Tuesday. The collision happening on the tarmac at Los Angeles International Airport. Air Canada confirming no injuries were reported. Delta acknowledging the collision and apologized for the disruption. President Trump says he'll soon speak with his Russian counterpart about the reported plague death in the country as Moscow continues to be less than forthcoming about the case.
1: Secretary of State Marco Rubio's message to Russian officials, start talking. U.S. health experts, including President Biden's top COVID officials, want answers about why plague patient zero died.
0: Fox's Jillian Turner. The L.A. Dodgers take a 2-1 lead in the NLDS with a 3-1 win over the Braves in Atlanta Tuesday night. And the Padres stay alive in San Diego. They knock off the Milwaukee Brewers in Game 3, 4-3. The Brewers still with a 2-1 lead. 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
7: 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All

Danielle McDaniel, Louisiana Saturday Night, right here in Real Country. This song from Johnny Cash really has the stars all over it. Carl Perkins wrote it. You hear June Carter on it as well as the

There's Alan Jackson right here in Real Country. Hey, today is the day that all 8 episodes drop of season 1 of Carrie. It's the adaptation of the Stephen King novel. Looking forward to it. It'll be happening on Amazon Prime Video. Yeah.

Country is celebrating Country Music Month. Every day during the month of October, we're featuring a different Real Country superstar. Today's artist is Mickey Gilley.

That's Mickey Gilley. He's our featured artist today in Real Country as we celebrate Country Music Month. You know what? Thank God we celebrate that all month, and thank goodness.

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0: Willie and Merle, Poncho and Lefty, right here in Real Country. They recorded that back in 1982, and of course the song was written by Townes Van Zandt, so it is one of the most revered storytelling tracks in outlaw country history. Good stuff. Hey, have a good one, everybody. I think I'm going to take my bouncy new do out for a ride today. Got my hair cut and colored yesterday. That just does wonders for your attitude. You have a good one. Remember to be kind to one another. I'll see you back here bright and early tomorrow morning.
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2: News. I'm Deborah Valentine. President Trump heading to Texas today to continue his Republican push heading into the midterms. Fox's Kristen Goodwin.
3: President Trump will be in San Antonio to rally support for Texas Attorney General and GOP Senate nominee Ken Paxton and Carlos de la Cruz, the Republican running for the U.S. House seat to represent Texas's newly redrawn 35th congressional district.
2: De la Cruz faces Democrat Johnny Garcia. Paxton faces a Democratic State Representative James Tallarico. Michigan Democratic Senate candidate Abdul El Sayed, during a Q&A event, reminding his Republican opponent, Mike Rogers, of Thursday's planned debate.
4: I cannot wait to debate you on Thursday, if you show up.
2: A Fox News poll finds El Sayed with a one-point lead over Republican Rogers, who declined an earlier debate. Former President Obama will appear with El Sayed in Detroit October 24th. 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

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Mickey Gilley is our artist of the day today for Country Music Month. 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

0: Never Broke My Heart. Luke Combs, Real Country. Want to put November 6th on your calendar. That's the day that Garth is releasing his history-making album Double Live on vinyl for the very first time. 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

That was Dan Seale's first number one as a solo artist. There's Bop. It is real country. Hope your Wednesday's going great. My name is Buzz Jackson, and here's Billy Currington.

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0: Well, here's the latest news from the HenryCountyNow.com newsroom. This week's Noon on the Square will be special in that both Rockin' Randall French and Johnny Mac will be performing together. Johnny Mac's gig last Friday was rained out, so the musicians will be joining together to bring everyone a great show. This week's Noon on the Square will be held at 11:30 a.m. Friday, October 9th in downtown Paris. Lunch on the Square will benefit the Henry County CASA program, court-appointed special advocates, and an organization that provides court-based advocacy for abused and neglected children in Henry County. Looking ahead to the weekend, the 36th annual Hazel Day celebration is set for Friday and Saturday, and it will be full of activities. The festivities begin Friday night with the movie night showing Hocus Pocus.
1: On Saturday
0: activities include the parade at 10 a.m., car show at 8:30 a.m., kickoff, tug-of-war contest, photo contest, live music, lots of vendors, and the antique stores in Hazel will offer plenty of sales. And finally, the Henry County High School Symphonic Band will be presenting their 2026 fall concert at 6 p.m. Friday, October 9th at the HCHS Gymnasium. The band is under the direction of band director Grayson Martin and will be performing Simple Gifts, four Shaker songs, a John Philip Sousa piece, and more. 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

0: true. From Lee Price, that's I Drive Your Truck here on Real Country. Things on the internet are seldom as they appear, and that turns out to be true for dating apps, too. A new survey from Yahoo says 20% of people lie about their height on dating apps. Most of those people who lie made themselves taller.
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0: Real Country with Mickey Gilley and his version of Stand By Me from the movie Urban Cowboy. Mickey is our artist of the day for Country Music Month here on Real Country. There's no shortage of people on the internet saying that the world is going to end soon, including folks who say that artificial intelligence will doom us all. But the CEO of the graphics company NVIDIA says, nope. We got a little time. There's a 0% chance, he says, that artificial intelligence will lead to a world-ending scenario by 2030. What about 2031, though? 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
2: Here's your Wednesday weather forecast. Going to be sunny today with a high near 84 degrees. Tonight, patchy fog after 5 a.m., otherwise clear with a low around 54. On Thursday, patchy fog between 7 a.m. and 8 a.m., otherwise sunny with a high near 84 degrees. Thursday night, clear with a low around 55. On Friday, it'll be sunny with a high near 82. Friday night, mostly clear with a low around 56. On Saturday, a 20% chance of showers, mostly sunny, high near 81. Saturday night, a chance of showers, partly cloudy, low around 58.
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2: Jalousi, it's been 3 years since Hamas attacked Israel. 1,200 people killed, more than 250 taken hostage. One of the victims, Itai Hen, is an American citizen and Israeli soldier. His father, Ruby, told Fox,
3: "We have a lot of questions that we did not get answers to. Still, those people that were behind these attacks that killed 46 U.S. citizens and injured dozens more are still living in five-star hotels in Turkey and Qatar."
2: Krista Pike is awake and speaking after surviving two doses of a death row execution drug despite her lawyer's warnings about problems with her veins. Her attorneys are headed to court today to get more information from the Tennessee Department of Correction. Pike was sentenced to death for the 1995 beating and stabbing death of her classmate Colleen Slemmer. 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
12: Well, here's the latest news from the HenryCountyNow.com newsroom. This week's Noon on the Square will be special in that both Rockin' Randall French and Johnny Mac will be performing together. Johnny Mac's gig last Friday was rained out, so the musicians will be joining together to bring everyone a great show. This week's Noon on the Square will be held at 11:30 a.m. Friday, October 9th in downtown Paris. Lunch on the Square will benefit the Henry County CASA program, court-appointed special advocates, and an organization that provides court-based advocacy for abused and neglected children in Henry County. Looking ahead to the weekend, the 36th annual Hazel Day celebration is set for Friday and Saturday, and it'll be full of activities. The festivities begin Friday night with the movie night showing Hocus Pocus. Saturday activities include the parade at 10 a.m., car show at 8:30 a.m., cakewalk, tug-of-war contest, photo contest, live music, lots of vendors, and the antique stores in Hazel will offer plenty of sales. And finally, the Henry County High School Symphonic Band will be presenting their 2026 fall concert at 6 p.m. Friday, October 9th at the HCHS Gymnasium. The band is under the direction of band director Grayson Martin and will be performing Simple Gifts, four Shaker songs, a John Philip Sousa piece, and more. See these stories and more at henrycountynow.com.
13: Here's your Wednesday weather forecast. Going to be sunny today with a high near 84 degrees. Tonight, patchy fog after 5 a.m., otherwise clear with a low around 54. On Thursday, patchy fog between 7 a.m. and 8 a.m., otherwise sunny with a high near 84 degrees. Thursday night, clear.

0: with a low around 55. On Friday, it'll be sunny with a high near 82. Friday night, mostly clear with a low around 56. On Saturday, a 20% chance of showers, mostly sunny, high near 81. Saturday night, a chance of showers, partly cloudy, low around 58.
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sleepless in a hotel room, just staring at the ceiling, counting sheep. All right, what's the most uncivilized thing that we in humanity do in public? If you guessed wear pajama pants, that's it. All you got to do is wear pajama pants for everybody to think you're uncivilized. Also on the list, in no particular order, talking loudly on a speakerphone, that makes you seem uncivilized. And this is a pet peeve of mine. If you leave your shopping cart in the middle of a parking space instead of returning it to the cart corral, that is also uncivilized.

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Every day during the month of October, we're featuring a different real country superstar. Today's artist is Mickey Gillie.

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1: No matter who you are or where you come from, anybody can become a victim of violent crime. 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
2: I'm Kelsey Grammer. My dad was gunned down at his home at the age of 38. 6 years later, my sister was brutally raped and murdered. When my father's killer was released and allowed to live out his days in freedom, we were never told. I found out through the National Enquirer. It seemed like a cruel joke. In my sister's case, I have been allowed a voice in the parole hearings of her killers, where they remain behind bars. But that's not always the case. Marcy's Law for Tennessee ensures equal rights to victims and their families to be informed and heard before criminals can be paroled.
1: Crime victims deserve an equal voice. Amendment 3, Marcy's Law for Tennessee, enshrines those rights in our Constitution.
2: Please vote for additional rights for crime victims. Vote yes on Marcy's Law.
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6: Here's your Wednesday weather forecast. Going to be sunny today with a high near 84 degrees. Tonight, patchy fog after 5 a.m., otherwise clear with a low around 54. On Thursday, patchy fog between 7 a.m. and 8 a.m., otherwise sunny with a high near 84 degrees. Thursday night, clear with a low around 55. On Friday, it'll be sunny with a high near 82. Friday night, mostly clear with a low around 56. On Saturday, a 20% chance of showers, mostly sunny, high near 81. Saturday night, a chance of showers, partly cloudy, low around 58.
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0: I had a Stand in My Way t-shirt too, but it was ketchup and mayonnaise. That's Tim McGraw there. Buzz here, Real Country next from Justin Moore.
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2: News. I'm CJ Papa. Second stop for Secretary of State Marco Rubio is Greece. Fox's Todd Pyro.
3: The two allies are hammering out agreements on defense, regional security, and energy today.

0: its regional security and energy today. In a meeting this morning, Secretary Rubio teasing the major address he will make later today at the Acropolis.
1: The remarks begin at 11:30 a.m. Eastern. Today marks 3 years since the October 7th massacre in Israel by Hamas. Ruby Chan lost his 19-year-old son, who was an Israeli-American soldier.
2: He did what it was supposed to do, which was defend from these people.
1: Chen, earlier on Fox and Friends First, and tropical storm Isaias forms off the coast of eastern Mexico. It is targeting the Gulf Coast later this week. 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
10: Well, here's the latest news from the HenryCountyNow.com newsroom. This week's Noon on the Square will be special in that both Rockin' Randall French and Johnny Mack will be performing together. Johnny Mack's gig last Friday was rained out, so the musicians will be joining together to bring everyone a great show. This week's Noon on the Square will be held at 11:30 a.m. Friday, October 9th in downtown Paris. Lunch on the Square will benefit the Henry County CASA program, court-appointed special advocates, and an organization that provides court-based advocacy for abused and neglected children in Henry County. Looking ahead to the weekend, the 36th annual Hazel Day celebration is set for Friday and Saturday, and it'll be full of activities. The festivities begin Friday night with the movie night showing Hocus Pocus. Saturday activities include the parade at 10 a.m., car show at 8:30 a.m., cakewalk, tug-of-war contest, photo contest, live music, lots of vendors, and the antique stores in Hazel.

0: will offer plenty of sales. And finally, the Henry County High School Symphonic Band will be presenting their 2026 fall concert at 6 p.m. Friday, October 9th at the HCHS Gymnasium. The band is under the direction of band director Grayson Martin and will be performing Simple Gifts, 4 Shaker songs, a John Philip Sousa piece, and more. 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
1: Here's your Wednesday weather forecast. Going to be sunny today with a high near 84 degrees. Tonight, patchy fog after 5 a.m., otherwise clear with a low around 54. On Thursday, patchy fog between 7 a.m. and 8 a.m., otherwise sunny with a high near 84 degrees. Thursday night, clear with a low around 55. On Friday, it'll be sunny with a high near 82. Friday night, mostly clear with a low around 56. On Saturday, a 20% chance of showers, mostly sunny, high near 81. Saturday night, a chance of showers, partly cloudy, low around 58.
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0: Real Country with Blake Shelton. Netflix has canceled Sweet Magnolias after its fifth season. Now, the fifth season just debuted about 3-4 months ago. Viewership, I guess, has been on a decline since season four. The show briefly cracked Netflix's top 10 worldwide for English language series, but the audience numbers just haven't held up since, and thus it has been canceled.
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2: Here's your Wednesday weather forecast. Going to be sunny today with a high near 84 degrees. Tonight, patchy fog after 5 a.m., otherwise clear with a low around 54. On Thursday, patchy fog between 7 a.m. and 8 a.m., otherwise sunny with a high near 84 degrees. Thursday night, clear with a low around 55. On Friday, it'll be sunny with a high near 82. Friday night, mostly clear with a low around 56. On Saturday, a 20% chance of showers, mostly sunny, high near 81. Saturday night, a chance of showers, partly cloudy, low around 58.
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0: Real Country with the Bellamy Brothers, and here come the holidays, right? Hallmark has announced its annual Countdown to Christmas programming block. That's the long-running series of seasonal shows, romantic comedies, mystery films. The outlet has announced this year it is releasing 34 new original movies, as well as three new episodes of the Mistletoe Murder series, all of which were probably filmed over in the summertime.
1: $5,000. 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
2: News. I'm Tom Graham. Grieving in Israel today as many mark the three-year anniversary of the October 7th Hamas attacks.
3: 6:29 a.m., the exact minute the attack by Hamas began, and Kibbutz Kfar Aza lowers its flags.
4: It's a very emotional day. It's a very difficult day for our community.
3: Soon, Israel has its first election since the Gaza war. Outside parliament, people gather to remember the massacre.
2: Fox's Jonathan Savage, troubled churning the waters in the Gulf. Tropical storm Isaias is packing winds at 40 miles per hour. Fox meteorologist Adam Klotz.
5: It is still forecast to strengthen, ultimately getting up to a hurricane, Category 2 hurricane. You're talking about winds up to 110 miles an hour. We're currently looking at a landfall across the Gulf Coast, the northern Gulf Coast.
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11: Well, here's the latest news from the HenryCountyNow.com newsroom. This week's Noon on the Square will be special in that both Rockin' Randall French and Johnny Mac will be performing together. Johnny Mac's gig last Friday was rained out, so the musicians will be joining together to bring everyone a great show. This week's Noon on the Square will be held at 11:30 a.m. Friday, October 9th in downtown Paris. Lunch on the Square will benefit the Henry County CASA program, court-appointed special advocates, and an organization that provides court-based advocacy for abused and neglected children in Henry County. Looking ahead to the weekend, the 36th

0: annual Hazel Day celebration is set for Friday and Saturday, and it'll be full of activities. The festivities begin Friday night with the movie night showing Hocus Pocus. Saturday activities include the parade at 10 a.m., car show at 8:30 a.m., cakewalk, tug-of-war contest, photo contest, live music, lots of vendors, and the antique stores in Hazel will offer plenty of sales. And finally, the Henry County High School Symphonic Band will be presenting their 2026 fall concert at 6 p.m. Friday, October 9th at the HCHS Gymnasium. The band is under the direction of band director Grayson Martin and will be performing Simple Gifts, 4 Shaker songs, a John Philip Sousa piece, and more. 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
1: Here's your Wednesday weather forecast. Going to be sunny today with a high near 84 degrees. Tonight, patchy fog after 5 a.m., otherwise clear with a low around 54. On Thursday, patchy fog between 7 a.m. and 8 a.m., otherwise sunny with a high near 84 degrees. Thursday night, clear with a low around 55. On Friday, it'll be sunny with a high near 82. Friday night, mostly clear with a low around 56. On Saturday, a 20% chance of showers, mostly sunny, high near 81. Saturday night, a chance of showers, partly cloudy, low around 58.
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Jason Aldean. Dolly Parton's music lives on, thankfully, and her Smoky Mountain Christmas Carol is returning for a 2026 national holiday tour beginning in mid-November, visiting more than 20 cities before wrapping up December 23rd in Indianapolis. The musical features music and lyrics by Dolly and puts an Appalachian spin on the Charles Dickens classic, A Christmas Carol. 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

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Every day during the month of October, we're featuring a different Real Country superstar. Today's artist is Mickey Gilley. If I sent a rose.

0: Real Country with Kenny Chesney. That's Summertime. 2 weeks at number one for his most recent hit off his brand new album. The song called Carry On has been number one on the charts for the last 2 weeks. And Kenny will kick off his 2027 tour in Tampa on April 24th.
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0: is your Wednesday weather forecast. Going to be sunny today with a high near 84 degrees. Tonight, patchy fog after 5 a.m., otherwise clear with a low around 54. On Thursday, patchy fog between 7 a.m. and 8 a.m., otherwise sunny with a high near 84 degrees. Thursday night, clear with a low around 55. On Friday, it'll be sunny with a high near 82. Friday night, mostly clear with a low around 56. On Saturday, a 20% chance of showers, mostly sunny, high near 81. Saturday night, a chance of showers, partly cloudy, low around 58.
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0: 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I hope your Wednesday is as good as it could be. Got to keep your expectations low. 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

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She said, honey, what would you do if you'd have never met me? I just laughed, said, I don't know. 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
2: News. I'm CJ Papa. Hearing in the case of Krista Pike, convicted in the 1995 stabbing, torture, and mutilation killing of 19-year-old Colleen Slemmer.
3: Attorneys for Krista Pike are asking the judge to order the Tennessee Department of Correction to preserve evidence on the failed attempt to execute their client a week after she survived two rounds of lethal injection. Pike's lawyers say she is awake and speaking at a hospital, but they say her arms have burns and blisters from the botched execution process.
2: Fox's Jonathan Seri, third trip to Texas in a month for President Trump. Today is traveling to San Antonio to sort for votes for the Attorney General Ken Paxton, battling Democrat James Tallarico for a spot in the U.S. Senate. Watching the Gulf of America, that's where tropical storm Isaias is gaining strength and poised to become the first hurricane in the Atlantic hurricane season. 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
8: My sources have confirmed that Powerball and the NFL have teamed up for a draw-style game called Powerball X's and O's. Each week, you'll pick eight NFL team logos. If you match four or more of the logos drawn on Sunday, you win. Match all eight, and you could take home a jackpot that starts at $1 million. My sources also say you could win VIP tickets to Super Bowl 62, and they said to play responsibly. Now back to you, Bob.
9: Well, here's the latest news from the HenryCountyNow.com newsroom. This week's Noon on the Square will be special in that both Rockin' Randall French and Johnny Mac will be performing together. Johnny Mac's gig last Friday was rained out, so the musicians will be joining together to bring everyone a great show. This week's Noon on the Square will be held at 11:30 a.m. Friday, October 9th in downtown Paris. Lunch on the Square will benefit the Henry County CASA program, court-appointed special advocates, and an organization that provides court-based advocacy for abused and neglected children in Henry County. Looking ahead to the weekend, the 36th annual Hazel Day celebration is set for Friday and Saturday, and it'll be full of activities. The festivities begin Friday night with the movie night showing Hocus Pocus. Saturday activities include the parade at 10 a.m., car show at 8:30 a.m., cakewalk, tug-of-war contest, photo contest, live music, lots of vendors, and the antique stores in Hazel will offer plenty of sales. And finally, the Henry County High School Symphonic Band will be presenting their 2026 fall concert at 6 p.m. Friday, October 9th at the HCHS Gymnasium. The band is under the direction of band director Grayson Martin and will be performing Simple Gifts, four Shaker songs.

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1: Here's your Wednesday weather forecast. Going to be sunny today with a high near 84 degrees. Tonight, patchy fog after 5 a.m., otherwise clear with a low around 54. On Thursday, patchy fog between 7 a.m. and 8 a.m., otherwise sunny with a high near 84 degrees. Thursday night, clear with a low around 55. On Friday, it'll be sunny with a high near 82. Friday night, mostly clear with a low around 56. On Saturday, a 20% chance of showers, mostly sunny, high near 81. Saturday night, a chance of showers, partly cloudy, low around 58.
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It's going to be auctioned off in Los Angeles and online. 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

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Every day during the month of October, we're featuring a different real country superstar. Today's artist is Mickey Gilley.

0: A headache tomorrow or a heartache tonight. That's Mickey Gilley on Real Country. That was Mickey's 11th number one song on the country charts. And we are honoring Mickey Gilley today as part of Country Music Month. He is our artist of the day here on Real Country.
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7: Here's your Wednesday weather forecast. Going to be sunny today with a high near 84 degrees. Tonight, patchy fog after 5 a.m., otherwise clear with a low around 54. On Thursday, patchy fog between 7 a.m. and 8 a.m., otherwise sunny with a high near 84 degrees. Thursday night, clear with a low around 55. On Friday, it'll be sunny with a high near 82. Friday night, mostly clear with a low around 56. On Saturday, a 20% chance of showers, mostly sunny, high near 81. Saturday night, a chance of showers, partly cloudy, low around 58.
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0: George Jones on Real Country, considered one of the greatest country songs ever written. That's He Stopped Loving Her today. 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
2: News, I'm Tom Graham. President Trump using his influence on the campaign trail, attempting to boost several Republican candidates ahead of the midterms today. He's heading to San Antonio on behalf of GOP Senate candidate Ken

0: Antonio on behalf of GOP Senate candidate Ken Paxton.
1: The president's going to talk about jobs. He's going to talk about the economy, but also try and help the poll numbers for Ken Paxton. This will be the fourth speech by the president outside the White House in the past 5 days. He has been to Nebraska, Ohio, Maryland, and now Texas today.
0: Fox's Edward Lawrence. Today marks the third year anniversary of the deadly attacks by Hamas on Israel. 1,200 were killed. Natalie Sanadeji survived the attack as militants stormed the Nova Music Festival.
2: Even someone like me who went through October 7th, who almost died on that day, I can still have compassion for the innocent lives lost on the other side.
0: The attacks sparked that war in Gaza. 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
8: Well, here's the latest news from the HenryCountyNow.com newsroom. This week's Noon on the Square will be special in that both Rockin' Randall French and Johnny Mac will be performing together. Johnny Mac's gig last Friday was rained out, so the musicians will be joining together to bring everyone a great show. This week's Noon on the Square will be held at 11:30 a.m. Friday, October 9th in downtown Paris. Lunch on the Square will benefit the Henry County CASA program, court-appointed special advocates, and an organization that provides court-based advocacy for abused and neglected children in Henry County. Looking ahead to the weekend, the 36th annual Hazel Day celebration is set for Friday and Saturday, and it'll be full of activities. The festivities begin Friday night with the movie night showing Hocus Pocus. Saturday activities include the parade at 10 a.m., car show at 8:30 a.m., cakewalk, tug-of-war contest, photo contest, live music, lots of vendors, and the antique stores in Hazel will offer plenty of sales. And finally, the Henry County High School Symphonic Band will be presenting their 2026 fall concert at 6 p.m. Friday, October 9th at the HCHS Gymnasium. The band is under the direction of band director Grayson Martin and will be performing Simple Gifts, 4 Shaker songs, a John Philip Sousa piece, and more. 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
9: Here's your Wednesday weather forecast. Going to be sunny today with a high near 84 degrees. Tonight, patchy fog after 5 a.m., otherwise clear with a low around 54. On Thursday, patchy fog between 7 a.m. and 8 a.m., otherwise sunny with a high near 84 degrees. Thursday night, clear with a low around 55. On Friday, it'll be sunny with a high near 82. Friday night, mostly clear with a low around 56. On Saturday, a 20% chance of showers, mostly sunny, high near 81. Saturday night, a chance of showers, partly cloudy, low around 58.
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Speaking of swearing, it says here the average American puts down their first cuss word by 10:54 in the morning. That late in the day. Slackers.

0: Cody Johnson and the Ball and Real Country. Says here 13% of people are afraid of flying in an airplane. 51% aren't afraid at all. About a third say it bothers them slightly. Although that might be just the middle seat talking. Me, I'm not afraid of flying at all. I am, though, afraid of crashing.
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0: Nathan Miranda on Real Country. We Were Us. Whiskey will be distilled in space for the first time as part of an experiment which will also measure how it ages in the harsh environment. Why? Why not? Engineers in Scotland and Japan are planning to put Scotch on a rocket in 2028, sending a satellite on a five-year mission to orbit the Earth. And to go where no whiskey has gone before.
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2: Here's your Wednesday weather forecast. Going to be sunny today with a high near 84 degrees. Tonight, patchy fog after 5 a.m., otherwise clear with a low around 54. On Thursday, patchy fog between 7 a.m. and 8 a.m., otherwise sunny with a high near 84 degrees. Thursday night, clear with a low around 55. On Friday, it'll be sunny with a high near 82. Friday night, mostly clear with a low around 56. On Saturday, a 20% chance of showers, mostly sunny, high near 81. Saturday night, a chance of showers, partly cloudy, low around 58.
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0: Donna Fargo and Real Country and Funny Face. Shotgun Taylor here. Happy, wonderful Wednesday. How you doing? Oh, yeah? Good for you. Most popular fall activities are watching scary movies, eating pumpkin-flavored food or drinks. Really? That's what it says. Putting up Halloween decorations and handing out candy. No surprise here. Raking leaves not on this list.
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2: News. I'm Gianna Gelosi. Lawyers for Tennessee death row inmate Krista Pike are back in court after the convicted murderer survived two doses of a lethal injection last week.
3: Pike's attorneys seek to examine

0: attorneys seek to examine what went wrong. They're calling for the preservation of evidence from the attempted execution while asking the governor to change Pike's sentence to life in prison without the possibility of parole.
1: Fox's Alicia Acuna Pike, now conscious and able to speak. Israelis gathering today to mark the anniversary of the October 7th Hamas terror attack.
2: 3 years, we are past all that hell that happened.
3: Whenever I come here, there's already a lot of people that I know. Survivors, bereaved families I already met along the line in those 3 years. It is always emotional.
1: 1,200 people were killed. More than 250 were taken hostage. Israel's resulting war in Gaza killed tens of thousands. America's listening to Fox News.
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9: 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This week's Noon on the Square will be special in that both Rockin' Randall French and Johnny Mack will be performing together. Johnny Mack's gig last Friday was rained out, so the musicians will be joining together to bring everyone a great show. This week's Noon on the Square will be held at 11:30 a.m. Friday, October 9th in downtown Paris. Lunch on the Square will benefit the Henry County CASA program, court-appointed special advocates, and an organization that provides court-based advocacy for abused and neglected children in Henry County. Looking ahead to the weekend, the 36th annual Hazel Day celebration is set for Friday and Saturday, and it'll be full of activities. The festivities begin Friday night with the movie night showing Hocus Pocus. Saturday activities include the parade at 10 a.m., car show at 8:30 a.m., cakewalk, tug-of-war contest, photo contest, live music, lots of vendors, and the antique stores in Hazel will offer plenty of sales. And finally, the Henry County High School Symphonic Band will be presenting their 2026 fall concert at 6 p.m. Friday, October 9th at the HCHS Gymnasium. The band is under the direction of band director Grayson Martin and will be performing Simple Gifts, 4 Shaker songs, a John Philip Sousa piece, and more. See these stories and more at HenryCountyNow.com.
10: Here's your Wednesday weather forecast. Going to be sunny today with a high near 84 degrees. Tonight, patchy fog after 5 a.m., otherwise clear with a low around 54. On Thursday, patchy fog between 7 a.m. and 8 a.m., otherwise sunny with a high near 84 degrees. Thursday night, clear with a low around 55. On Friday, it'll be sunny with a high near 82. Friday night, mostly clear with a low around 56. On Saturday, a 20% chance of showers, mostly sunny, high near 81. Saturday night, a chance of showers, partly cloudy, low around 58.
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0: So, you're not scared?
1: 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Hey, girl!
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0: And 8 a.m. otherwise sunny with a high near 84 degrees. Thursday night clear with a low around 55. On Friday, it'll be sunny with a high near 82. Friday night, mostly clear with a low around 56. On Saturday, a 20% chance of showers, mostly sunny, high near 81. Saturday night, a chance of showers, partly cloudy, low around 58.
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0: Ricky Skaggs on Real Country. Halloween's on the way, and it's going to be on a Saturday this year. Oh, fun. But despite that, a new Talker research survey of 2,000 Americans finds that about 76% don't plan to dress up this year. Another 77% or so say they won't be heading to a Halloween party either.
1: $5,000. That's the average amount of money people in the U.S. are now spending on gas in a year. $5,000. 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
2: News. I'm Tom Graham. An assurance from the Kremlin that there is no risk of a plague epidemic despite a Russian lab worker's death. Fox's Jonathan Savage.
3: Russia's health watchdog says it's winding down precautionary measures because there's no risk of a widespread outbreak of deadly disease. It follows international concern over the death of a 28-year-old working at a plague institute in Siberia.
2: World Health Organization, though, is calling for more answers, grieving in anger in Israel, marking 3 years since the October 7th Hamas-led attacks.
4: At 6:29 a.m., Israel formally marked the third anniversary of the October 7th massacre. Israeli President Isaac Herzog in Jerusalem lit a candle to remember the nearly 1,200 victims of this brutal terrorist attack, the deadliest day for Jews since the Holocaust.
2: This is Trey Yinks in Tel Aviv.

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4: Well, here's the latest news from the HenryCountyNow.com newsroom. This week's Noon on the Square will be special in that both Rockin' Randall French and Johnny Mack will be performing together. Johnny Mack's gig last Friday was rained out, so the musicians will be joining together to bring everyone a great show. This week's Noon on the Square will be held at 11:30 a.m. Friday, October 9th in downtown Paris. Lunch on the Square will benefit the Henry County CASA program, court-appointed special advocates, and an organization that provides court-based advocacy for abused and neglected children in Henry County. Looking ahead to the weekend, the 36th annual Hazel Day celebration is set for Friday and Saturday, and it'll be full of activities. The festivities begin Friday night with the movie night showing Hocus Pocus. Saturday activities include the parade at 10 a.m., car show at 8:30 a.m., cakewalk, tug-of-war contest, photo contest, live music, lots of vendors, and the antique stores in Hazel will offer plenty of sales. And finally, the Henry County High School Symphonic Band will be presenting their 2026 fall concert at 6 p.m. Friday, October 9th at the HCHS Gymnasium. The band is under the direction of band director Grayson Martin and will be performing Simple Gifts, 4 Shaker songs, a John Philip Sousa piece, and more. See these stories and more at HenryCountyNow.com.
6: Here's your Wednesday weather forecast. Going to be sunny today with a high near 84 degrees. Tonight, patchy fog after 5 a.m., otherwise clear with a low around 54. On Thursday, patchy fog between 7 a.m. and 8 a.m., otherwise sunny with a high near 84 degrees. Thursday night, clear with a low around 55. On Friday, it'll be sunny with a high near 82. Friday night, mostly clear with a low around 56. On Saturday, a 20% chance of showers, mostly sunny, high near 81. Saturday night, a chance of showers, partly cloudy, low around 58.
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2: I came calling home last night, like many nights before. I finally made it to my feet as she opened up

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You think your haircut's getting expensive? 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

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Every day during the month of October, we're featuring a different Real Country superstar. Today's artist is Mickey Gillie.

She was storming through the house that day, and I could tell she was leaving. And I thought, oh, she'll be back, till she turned around and pointed at the wall and said,

0: George Strait and Real Country. Do you have game day rituals? A new survey of football fans finds that nearly 60% have at least one game day ritual they absolutely refuse to break. And more than a third actually believe those routines can affect the outcome of the game. Most popular traditions, wearing lucky clothing, watching from the same spot every week, eating the exact same snacks. Some fans even refusing to wash their lucky jersey during a winning streak. You see, I'm a fan of the New York Jets, so I have no game day rituals because nothing works.
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0: Between 7 a.m. and 8 a.m., otherwise sunny with a high near 84 degrees. Thursday night, clear with a low around 55. On Friday, it'll be sunny with a high near 82. Friday night, mostly clear with a low around 56. On Saturday, a 20% chance of showers, mostly sunny, high near 81. Saturday night, a chance of showers, partly cloudy, low around 58.
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0: Ronnie Millsap on Real Country. Bag on his mind again. How you doing? Shotgun here. Is it Friday yet? No. But it is wonderful Wednesday. We are getting there. Hang in there. I think we're going to make it. According to the Wall Street Journal, 63% of American adults now support a pause on AI. Good luck with that. Another 57% or so say the government should regulate AI immediately.
1: $5,000. 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

0: News. I'm John Saucier. The World Health Organization says Russian officials have reported no cases of the plague in the region where an employee at a Siberian Plague Research Institute reportedly got sick with pneumonia and died. President Trump, you concerned that the disease could be some sort of a bioweapon?
1: We're going to find out soon enough, but we don't think so. And if you listen to them, it's under control. You know, people have said that before about other things, so we hope it is.
0: The WHO Acting Director of Epidemic and Pandemic Management, Dr. Maria Van Kerkhove, says the organization is asking Russia to provide more details.
2: We would like more information to understand which laboratory tests were conducted, which pathogens were evaluated, and if this individual didn't die from plague, then how did she die?
0: The WHO says there's a very low risk of plague spreading outside of Russia. There are quarantine measures in place as a precaution. America's listening to Fox News.
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7: 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No one under the age of 18 is permitted to purchase game cards or play. 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
6: Well, here's the latest news from the HenryCountyNow.com newsroom. This week's Noon on the Square will be special in that both Rockin' Randall French and Johnny Mac will be performing together. Johnny Mac's gig last Friday was rained out, so the musicians will be joining together to bring everyone a great show. This week's Noon on the Square will be held at 11:30 a.m. Friday, October 9th in downtown Paris. Lunch on the Square will benefit the Henry County CASA program, court-appointed special advocates, and an organization that provides court-based advocacy for abused and neglected children in Henry County. Looking ahead to the weekend, the 36th annual Hazel Day celebration is set for Friday and Saturday, and it'll be full of activities. The festivities begin Friday night with the movie night showing Hocus Pocus. Saturday activities include the parade at 10 a.m., car show at 8:30 a.m., cakewalk, tug-of-war contest, photo contest, live music, lots of vendors, and the antique stores in Hazel will offer plenty of sales. And finally, the Henry County High School Symphonic Band will be presenting their 2026 fall concert at 6 p.m. Friday, October 9th at the HCHS Gymnasium. The band is under the direction of band director Grayson Martin and will be performing Simple Gifts, 4 Shaker songs, a John Philip Sousa piece, and more. See these stories and more at HenryCountyNow.com.
8: Here's your Wednesday weather forecast. Going to be sunny today with a high near 84 degrees. Tonight, patchy fog after 5 a.m., otherwise clear with a low around 54. On Thursday, patchy fog between 7 a.m. and 8 a.m., otherwise sunny with a high near 84 degrees. Thursday night, clear with a low around 55. On Friday, it'll be sunny with a high near 82. Friday night, mostly clear with a low around 56. On Saturday, a 20% chance of showers, mostly sunny, high near 81. Saturday night, a chance of showers, partly cloudy, low around 58.
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4: 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That's why vaccines matter so much. 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
2: Cradle Country. Tracy Lawrence thinks country stars in the 90s were wilder than rock stars like Motley Crue. He says he has stories from that time that could end careers. Come on, brother man, dish.

0: Somebody say whiskey.
1: Whiskey will be distilled in space for the first time as part of an experiment, which will also measure how it ages in the harsh environment. Why not? 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

0: Mickey Gilley and his take on Ben E. King, Stand By Me. Real country. You ever see the movie Stand By Me? Yeah, that's a goodie. Shotgun Taylor here, a woman from Australia going viral for sharing a clip from her wedding ceremony where her guy forgot her name and, to make it worse, accidentally referred to her using her sister's name. LOL.
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Here's your Wednesday weather forecast. Going to be sunny today with a high near 84 degrees. Tonight, patchy fog after 5 a.m., otherwise clear with a low around 54. On Thursday, patchy fog between 7 a.m. and 8 a.m., otherwise sunny with a high near 84 degrees. Thursday night, clear with a low around 55. On Friday, it'll be sunny with a high near 82. Friday night, mostly clear with a low around 56. On Saturday, a 20% chance of showers, mostly sunny, high near 81. Saturday night, a chance of showers, partly cloudy.

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0: 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Fun facts you don't need to know. Penguins can't taste fish. Their taste buds can only taste sour and salt. And the taste of fish comes from the umami taste bud. How do they know this? Well, they asked them. A genetic study suggests they lost three of the five basic tastes long ago in evolution, but it doesn't matter since penguins just swallow the fish whole without bothering to taste them. Kind of like my wife says, the way I eat.
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0: man accused of pledging allegiance to ISIS and planning a mass shooting.
1: The complaint charges Sheikh Dune Abdullahi Mohammed with acquiring an AK-47 assault rifle and 200 rounds of ammunition in order to commit a federal crime of terrorism.
0: FBI Minneapolis Special Agent in Charge Christopher Dotson. Tropical storm Isaias forms in the Gulf. Forecasters say will likely become a hurricane this week before hitting the Gulf Coast by Friday night.
2: A hurricane watch is now posted from Bay St. Louis, Mississippi to Indian Pass, Florida. Gulf Coast residents are already stocking up.
0: Fox's Evan Brown. Isaias could become a major Category 3 storm with winds of 111 miles an hour or more. 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
11: Well, here's the latest news from the HenryCountyNow.com newsroom. This week's Noon on the Square will be special in that both Rockin' Randall French and Johnny Mack will be performing together. Johnny Mack's gig last Friday was rained out, so the musicians will be joining together to bring everyone a great show. This week's Noon on the Square will be held at 11:30 a.m. Friday, October 9th in downtown Paris. Lunch on the Square will benefit the Henry County CASA program, court-appointed special advocates, and an organization that provides court-based advocacy for abused and neglected children in Henry County. Looking ahead to the weekend, the 36th annual Hazel Day celebration is set for Friday and Saturday, and it'll be full of activities. The festivities begin Friday night with the movie night showing Hocus Pocus. Saturday activities include the parade at 10 a.m., car show at 8:30 a.m., cakewalk, tug-of-war contest, photo contest, live music, lots of vendors, and the antique stores in Hazel will offer plenty of sales. And finally, the Henry County High School Symphonic Band will be presenting their 2026 fall concert at 6 p.m. Friday, October 9th at the HCHS Gymnasium. The band is under the direction of band director Grayson Martin and will be performing Simple Gifts, four Shaker songs, a John Philip Sousa piece, and more. See these stories and more at henrycountynow.com.
12: Here's your Wednesday weather forecast. Going to be sunny today with a high near 84 degrees. Tonight, patchy fog after 5 a.m., otherwise clear with a low around 54. On Thursday, patchy fog between 7 a.m. and 8 a.m., otherwise sunny with a high near 84 degrees. Thursday night, clear with a low around 55. On Friday, it'll be sunny with a high near 82. Friday night, mostly clear with a low around 56. On Saturday, a 20% chance of showers, mostly sunny, high near 81. Saturday night, a chance of showers, partly cloudy, low around 58.
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Some say love, it is a river, and that it drowns the tender reed. And some say love, it's like a razor.

Real country. New Talker Research survey of 2,000 Americans finds that 76% don't plan to dress up this year. 77% say they won't be heading to a Halloween party either, despite the fact that Halloween's going to be on Saturday this year. I know that means just more candy for me and you.

0: homes in real country. 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Another third say they would not support their kid if they wanted to major in social media influencing in college. 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

0: Dirks, Unreal Country. GLP-1 weight loss drugs like Ozempic, Wegovy, and Zepbound just hit a major milestone. A new Gallup survey finds that 11% of American adults are currently taking a GLP-1 medication for weight loss, nearly four times the rate just seen 2 years ago. Even more striking, 15% of Americans say they've used one at some point. And at the same time, the U.S. obesity rate has been trending downward, falling from a peak of nearly 40% back in 2022 to just under 37% this year.
1: A few years ago, a loss in our family was a reminder that life is unpredictable. That's why having life insurance became a priority for my family.

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6: Here's your Wednesday weather forecast. Going to be sunny today with a high near 84 degrees. Tonight, patchy fog after 5 a.m., otherwise clear with a low around 54. On Thursday, patchy fog between 7 a.m. and 8 a.m., otherwise sunny with a high near 84 degrees. Thursday night, clear with a low around 55. On Friday, it'll be sunny with a high near 82. Friday night, mostly clear with a low around 56. On Saturday, a 20% chance of showers, mostly sunny, high near 81. Saturday night, a chance of showers, partly cloudy, low around 58.
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0: We're in the thick of fall. Most popular fall activities, according to this survey, watching scary movies, eating pumpkin-flavored food or drinks, if they say so, putting up Halloween decorations, and handing out candy. Funny. Raking leaves not on this list.
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2: News. I'm John Saucier. Michigan Republican Senate nominee Mike Rogers has broken with President Trump, called for an end to the U.S. trade war with Canada.
3: I think we're doing very well with Canada. Canada would like to make a deal, but we're not satisfied.
2: The United States setting 50% tariffs on a range of Canadian goods after the trade talks collapsed. Canada had set retaliatory tariffs on American goods. The World Health Organization says Russian officials have reported no cases of plague in a region where an employee at a Siberian Plague Research Institute reportedly got sick with pneumonia and died. WHO Acting Director of Epidemic and Pandemic Management, Dr. Maria Van Kerkhove, says the organization is asking Russia to give more details.
4: We would like more information to understand which laboratory tests were conducted, which pathogens were evaluated, and if this individual didn't die from plague, then how did she die?
2: The WHO says there's a very low risk of plague spreading outside Russia. America is listening to Fox News.
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11: 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This week's Noon on the Square will be special in that both Rockin' Randall French and Johnny Mack will be performing together. Johnny Mack's gig last Friday was rained out, so the musicians will be joining together to bring everyone a great show. This week's Noon on the Square will be held at 11:30 a.m. Friday, October 9th in downtown Paris. Lunch on the Square will benefit the Henry County CASA program, court-appointed special advocates, and an organization that provides court-based advocacy for abused and neglected children in Henry County. Looking ahead to the weekend, the 36th annual Hazel Day celebration is set for Friday and Saturday, and it'll be full of activities. The festivities begin Friday night with the movie night showing Hocus Pocus. Saturday activities include the parade at 10 a.m., car show at 8:30 a.m., cakewalk, tug-of-war contest, photo contest, live music, lots of vendors, and the antique stores in Hazel will offer plenty of sales. And finally, the Henry County High School Symphonic Band will be presenting their 2026 fall concert at 6 p.m. Friday, October 9th at the HCHS Gymnasium. The band is under the direction of band director Grayson Martin and will be performing Simple Gifts, four Shaker songs, a John Philip Sousa piece, and more. See these stories and more at HenryCountyNow.com.
12: Here's your Wednesday weather forecast. Going to be sunny today with a high near 84 degrees. Tonight, patchy fog after 5 a.m., otherwise clear with a low around 54. On Thursday, patchy fog between 7 a.m. and 8 a.m., otherwise sunny with a high near 84 degrees. Thursday night, clear with a low around 55. On Friday, it'll be sunny with a high near 82. Friday night, mostly clear with a low around 56. On Saturday, a 20% chance of showers, mostly sunny, high near 81. Saturday night, a chance of showers, partly cloudy, low around 58.
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Of course, that was back before the war. Yeah, your uncle and I made quite a pair, flying F-15s through hostile air. He went down, but they missed me by. He'd always stop right there and say,

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6: Here's your Wednesday weather forecast. Going to be sunny today with a high near 84 degrees. Tonight, patchy fog after 5 a.m., otherwise clear with a low around 54. On Thursday, patchy fog between 7 a.m. and 8 a.m., otherwise sunny with a high near 84 degrees. Thursday night, clear with a low around 55. On Friday, it'll be sunny with a high near 82. Friday night, mostly clear with a low around 56. On Saturday, a 20% chance of showers, mostly sunny, high near 81. Saturday night, a chance of showers, partly cloudy, low around 58.
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2: News. I'm Tom Rigotti. Lawyers for the Tennessee woman who survived an execution attempt last week are speaking out after she regained consciousness Tuesday. Fox's Gernal Scott reports.
3: Attorney Randy Spivey said Krista Pike has many health matters still to deal with.
4: A blood clot in one of her arms. She has pneumonia. She is not able to swallow yet, so she has not eaten.
3: But she is awake and aware to a point of what's happened.
2: A judge has ordered all evidence from the botched execution be preserved. President Trump says Russia needs to share more information about a suspected fatal case of the plague.
5: Speaking with reporters in the Oval Office, the president says Russia says the case is very much under control. President Trump also notes he has a call set up with Russian President Vladimir Putin. Today is Putin's birthday.
2: That's Fox's Jared Halpern at the White House. America's listening to Fox News.
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1: Well, here's the latest news from the HenryCountyNow.com newsroom. This week's Noon on the Square will be special in that both Rockin' Randall French and Johnny Mack will be performing together. Johnny Mack's gig last Friday was rained out, so the musicians will be joining together to bring everyone a great show. This week's Noon on the Square will be held at 11:30 a.m. Friday, October 9th in downtown Paris. Lunch on the Square will benefit the Henry County CASA program, court-appointed special advocates, and an organization that provides court-based advocacy for abused and neglected children in Henry County. Looking ahead to the weekend, the 36th annual Hazel Day celebration is set for Friday and Saturday, and it'll be full of activities. The festivities begin Friday night with the movie night showing Hocus Pocus. Saturday activities include the parade at 10 a.m., car show at 8:30 a.m., cakewalk, tug-of-war contest, photo contest, live music, lots of vendors, and the antique stores in Hazel will offer plenty of sales. And finally, the Henry County High School Symphonic Band will be presenting their 2026 fall concert at 6 p.m. Friday, October 9th at the HCHS Gymnasium. The band is under the direction of band director Grayson Martin and will be performing Simple Gifts, four Shaker songs, a John Philip Sousa piece, and more. See these stories and more at HenryCountyNow.com.
0: Here's your Wednesday overnight weather forecast. We got patchy fog tonight after 5 a.m. Otherwise, it's going to be clear with a low around 54. On Thursday, it's going to be sunny with a high near 84 degrees. Thursday night, clear with a low around 55. On Friday, it'll be sunny with a high near 82. Friday night, mostly clear, low around 56. On Saturday, a 20% chance of showers, mostly sunny, high near 81 degrees. Saturday night, a chance of showers with thunderstorms possible, partly cloudy with a low around 58.
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hours on Your Real Country Wednesday. My name is Al Farb. Thank you so much for having us on and making us a part of your day while we play all of your favorite real country songs. Right now, the Possum, George Jones, and White Lightning on Real Country.

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0: 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My name is Al Farb. 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

0: Why don't we just dance on your Real Country Wednesday? My name is Al Farber. The NFL's richest broadcasters are led by Tom Brady, whose net worth is estimated between $300 million and $350 million. Joe Buck, Troy Aikman, and Michael Strahan also sit near the top with net worths ranging from $65 to $70 million. More of your favorite Real Country songs are coming up right around the corner for you from The Voice, Mr. Vern Gosin. I can tell by the way you dance, you're going to love me tonight. Lainey Wilson, 4x4 by you, and more next on Real Country.
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0: know, they've moved it to this weekend on Saturday in the Holy Cross Gym. 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

0: Here's your Wednesday overnight weather forecast. We got patchy fog tonight after 5 a.m. Otherwise, it's going to be clear with a low around 54. On Thursday, it's going to be sunny with a high near 84 degrees. Thursday night, clear with a low around 55. On Friday, it'll be sunny with a high near 82. Friday night, mostly clear, low around 56. On Saturday, a 20% chance of showers, mostly sunny, high near 81 degrees. Saturday night, a chance of showers with thunderstorms possible, partly cloudy with a low around 58.
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0: Christopher and Gosden, I can tell by the way you dance, you're going to love me tonight on Real Country. 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
2: News. I'm John Saucier. The Commerce Department says U.S. trade deficit hit a record high in August despite President Trump's tariffs. The president says he believes the situation will soon reverse.
3: We have all the fuel we need. We have all the energy. We have all the lumber. We have all the everything. We don't need anything from many of these countries. There are some countries we need, but in a little while, we won't need anything from anybody.
2: Attorneys for Krista Pike, a convicted murderer who survived a lethal injection attempt back in court, arguing for her death sentence to be reduced to life in prison without parole. Pike's attorney, Randy Spivey, detailed her recovery following that failed execution.
4: On Monday night, it was our understanding that Krista was brain dead and that life support would be removed the next day. But on Tuesday, to the shock of everyone, including me, including her team, and including the medical team, Krista woke up and began talking.
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My name is Al Farr, playing all your favorite Real Country songs right here in one place right now. 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

0: Chestnut, Blame It on Texas on Real Country. My name is Al Farr with more of your favorite Real Country songs coming up right around the corner for you from Joe Diffie, Ships That Don't Come In. 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

0: spotlight artist of the day, the late great Mickey Gilley. A headache tomorrow or a heartache tonight on Real Country. My name is Al Farble. 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On the other hand, Gary Allen, Nothing On But The Radio, and more next right here on Real Country.
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0: Randy Travis, and on the other hand, on Real Country. My name is Al Farr with more of your favorites coming up next.
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2: News. I'm Tom Rigotti. A Minnesota man is charged in connection with a foiled mass shooting plot at a major mall. Fox's Kristen Goodwin reports.
3: Sheikhtoon Muhammad charged with knowingly receiving a firearm and ammunition in order to commit terrorism. The 18-year-old of Richfield, Minnesota, is accused of telling an FBI informant he planned to carry out a mass casualty shooting attack later this month at Mall of America in the name of ISIS.
2: Some farming and energy groups say the president's order lifting restrictions on red dye diesel used mainly in farm and construction vehicles may not help much. Fox's Jessica Rosenthal reports.
4: There are critics. Energy analyst Tom Closa said it won't help that much given the high cost of diesel unless states cut taxes as well. Food economics professor at Michigan State University David Ortega told the AP it could backfire and increase demand and prices for red dye diesel.
2: Diesel remains near an all-time high, average of $6.30 a gallon. 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